0: See, I'm sure CP can do it off duty in the shift.
1: What? Medical in progress, Creek View Lane, one of the

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0: Medic 30 was unable to locate.
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1: Good morning, that was Medic 10. 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
2: 25, 25, 25.
0: Seagull, what about
2: squad 1? What about squad 1? You can show us on scene. We have a 2-car accident, moderate damage. Squad 1 will have 17 command. We have one lane southbound block.
1: Take one.
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1: Walk point 81,
2: you're in traffic.
1: Is that just going to be across the street, across out of the road? Maybe CPR is going to go there.
2: People, we have units across from this address down the service, right?

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1: Rock one, you have attack three. Attack three, Seacom, Winnipeg, squad one.
0: Yes, sir. I have all units with attack three that I've on see.
1: 10-4, Winnipeg, squad one.
0: Go ahead, Seacom.
1: Keep on the highway patrols on scene.
0: 10-4, highway patrol is on scene.
1: 10-4, thank you.
0: What's your ETA? We're on scene right behind you, for sure. 10-4, run that on. Secure up the phone, please.
2: Can you repeat that?
0: Yes, I'm on the phone. I'm secure up the phone, please. Call, can you repeat?

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1: Mach 1 engine 1.
0: Who's going to fire in the control?
1: 2200. Medic 9, medic 2, do you need us to 18? You
0: can come, Lucy. Medic 2, copy. 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

0: 시간 내 브리퍼스트.
1: Still after minute 45.
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1: 10-4, Medicaid, are you driving?

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0: 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It's not a leaf. 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Yeah, I need to show you. Engine 3 back in service.
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1: Sugatown Rescue 1, 10-4. 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
0: It's going to be Gerset Town, Station 31, not City Town.
1: 10-4, thank you.
3: Medic 1.
1: Go ahead and proceed. They just have to downgrade the traffic.
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0: 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EMS not needed.
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0: 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We'll be investigating. Truck Day, Green 3 Command.
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0: 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We will be involved at Allen Marine at this time. We will be arriving at Peak Point in approximately 25 minutes.
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0: 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Respond to Delta response, chest pain. 2771, compass point southwind. Cross streets are Ardway Circle and Scarsdale Street. 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

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Seacom Clear 1019.

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1: These are 240-615.
0: All right, hold on.
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0: 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Medic 3, Medic 11. Medic 3, go ahead, 11. What's your location? Thomas Burrow, just getting ready to pull up to Faraday in about a mile. 10-4, disregard.

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0: You can show us on scene. It's going to be directly across the entrance to Bradford Cove Nursing Home. 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
1: Engine 2, Dad.
0: It's going to be a two-vehicle accident. We'll just keep up the county deputies, EMS, and cancel.
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0: 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CPR, NBC, appears all occupants are out. We'll be out investigating. Stay at scene, Long Beach Command.
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1: Oh, God, I'm interested.
0: Yes, ma'am. Could you have a medic unit respond to this incident? This unit just for eval.
1: Request for EMS, 10-4.

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0: 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Could you show us 10-42? Have a good day.
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Alright, have four. 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

0: 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I would use Middleton to access those islands if you can't get down Long Beach Road at this time.
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0: It would appear y'all have accidentally closed out our call. 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
1: 10-4.

0: 要了解放在这儿。
1: And then let it breathe any closer to that shit and let it swirl in.
0: Medic, this is my mistake. Medic 3, Medic 100. Medic 12 was already on that call. They drank, and they're run good. They removed the exit.
1: Important.

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0: Yeah, we're going to need to public detect here.
1: Medic 7, you're reading about that.
0: This call won't be a resident or just a public detect here.
1: Stand by.

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0: Kevin. All right, you're it was reported by water rescue. It should be either at the South Sound Beach.
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0: 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And Florian, on the beach.

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2: 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In reference to 3-4-8 fire traffic, looks like staff put fire out. Just acknowledge fire.
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0: Shore Engine 1, just be advised, received additional that an employee has put out, same.
1: Yeah,

0: think I'm medic 3. Medic 3. 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
1: Stand by.

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1: Tampa, we just called the complaint back. They said come up the inlet. We'll be on the Holden side where the sand.
0: Okay, I guess I'm searching inside right now.

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0: And Vortice, we've got two medic units in about two different locations. 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
1: I'm advised once we get to the subject.
0: And for Robbie, monitor on track 2.

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0: Now, can you contact Tri Beach Fire? See, the person's going to be on the end of Holden Beach. See if they can bring a pickup truck out here to get the patient back in to the ambulance

0: Stand by.
1: 33 engine, 3 out.
0: Yes.
1: You said clear in service.
0: Down for.
1: See now, Johnny, you don't hear anything?
0: Yes, sir.
1: You can see us in the right time. Some of the traffic moving out.
0: Town 4, thank you for monitoring. You need a page out?
1: Negative. All they need is a pickup truck, right?
0: Affirmative. That was the request.

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1: Minute 14.
2: 24, there is no 2431 compass point Southwind.
1: Yeah, I'm not sure. That's the only address that they gave me. They advised by the pool and golf course.
2: See, I don't live here, so we'll try to figure it out. Thanks.
1: Thanks.

I think I'm at a 3. I'm at a 3. Fire's advising that they're going to be on the end of Holden Beach. Medic 1's going to be closer. You can clear out some Medic 3. Or most of some Medic 10, sorry. 10-4. Medic 10, copy.

0: We're going to float more rescue boat 1.
1: Rescue boat 1.
0: Yes, ma'am. I don't know if you have or not, but you have to send EMS to Hove Beach to transport this patient.
2: Hi, Sam.

0: Yeah, Kirby, Kirby 81.
1: Yes.
0: We got the active 911, but no page out on the other injury. Can you write an information?

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Anything really en route to it, the patients on the west end of the beach down there near Monk Island.

0: copy, so we don't need a vote or anything.
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0: Yeah.
2: Feet on, thank you.

السلام عليكم. وعليكم السلام. Why regarding go to the cul-de-sac of the private gated community on the west side of the beach, 400 yards on the right, straight over the dunes. We repeat. Respond to the cul-de-sac of private gated community on the west side of the beach, about 400 yards on the right, straight over to the dunes.

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0: Así que malecón. Malecón, malecón. Malecón, respond to the 800 button. Respond to the 800 block of Ocean Bush Boulevard West. The patrol car will be there.
1: Copy, we're in taxi.
0: Good luck.

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1: 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Thank you.
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1: 10-4.

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0: And that's 32.
1: Right, okay.
0: Come up on Medic 32.
1: Go ahead.
0: We'll be clear seeing him out to Father Alamo. 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

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I'll see the end of this. 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
1: 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You didn't come through.
0: Seven's going to be in service.
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0: We are pulling away from the Golden Island Marina. We'll be in that. We do plan to be in there. We'll be there in approximately 25 minutes. Also, we ended up having some IV, so this is going to be an ALS transport.
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0: We're in route to the left over there. She's putting on back and forth.
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0: 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Just be advised, patient is snoring and attending to your instructions. 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
1: ES1. One, can you allow the trailer number when you can get one?
2: Third trailer, yeah.

Medic 11, CCOM. Medic 11, go ahead. We're going to be transporting to Little River ER. Ending mileage is 661. What time is it? 1856.

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1: Careful.
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1: Just be advised, RP is now stating that the fire is out for requesting respond, reference, evaluating thing.
2: Copy that. We'll respond, retreat.

0: 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Yeah, usually they're shipping nitrous.
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0: 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Medic 30, go ahead.
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0: 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He's going to buy his ALS 30. 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
0: 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Can you mark us arrived at destination ending mileage is 922?
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0: Anything else, Mike? You're wherever you are.
1: Go ahead.
0: Did you copy us? We've been out since dispatch.
1: 10-4, I've got your dinner.
0: Yeah, well, our end of CAD didn't have it. I apologize.

Hang on, let me 30. Medic 30, go ahead. We're out at Brunswick. Medic 30, transform my final 1953.

0: Medic 9, signal.
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